creepy. I'm thinking maybe that you were always a piece of shh. You're rubbing your dirt on everyone's skirt. You know how to be a

0: 40.
1: 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I fear there's no one to turn to. 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